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1: Hey, what's up, everybody? It's Jason Aldean. Check out Don't Tell On Me. This is one of my favorite songs. Thanks to the guys talking to us hard today.

There's a woman going viral online right now for how she misplaced her AirPods. And I mean, we've all been there, right? I can guarantee none of us have done it in this fashion. I'll tell you where she misplaced her AirPods in about 5 minutes. First, Thomas Rhett. It goes like this on Country Nights.

0: A woman is going viral on TikTok right now after misplacing her AirPods in her tummy.
1: What did you say?
2: What did you say?
3: You said what?
4: I didn't say
0: anything. Basically, and she fully explained it. It is a full series on her TikTok page. But she went to take her medications in the morning, her vitamins, her pills, and she didn't realize that in the handful that she was going to pop into her mouth, she actually added her AirPod to the pile and then just swallowed them. I want to know, what size of pills is this girl popping in the morning? What size are her vitamins to not notice an AirPod going down the chute? She didn't realize until she actually got in the car. Like, she was all good. And then she got in the car, she went to look for her AirPods, and she realized they weren't, she only had one. And then the AirPod said, connected. And then she played a song. She's like, maybe I can hear my AirPod. If it's connected, I can hear it somewhere. Heartbeat Song by Kelly Clarkson came on out of her stomach. She freaked out. I mean, as I would. She called Poison Control. They told her, well, you're going to have to do this the old way and wait until it passes. She never did pass it, by the way. She was, like, looking for it. It was a whole

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12: Country 1011 weather tonight, partly cloudy skies. Looks like a risk of thunderstorm coming in this evening with a low of 14. Tomorrow, same kind of story. 60% chance of showers with that thunderstorm and a high of 23 on the day. Humidex is going to sit in and around 25.
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1: Shannon and I were talking about time capsules on the show. Kind of silly, but if we did one, what would you want to stick in it to make sure that they could relive, like, our culture in 2026?
2: Okay, if you could put Kevin Hart into that time capsule, you could definitely fit a 7 in there.
1: A 6 and a 7?
2: That's right. My kids would be proud.
1: Just like a tiny robot that comes out going 6, 7.
2: Yeah, hand gestures and everything.
1: Yeah.
2: I hope they're not doing that 100 years from now, but hey.
1: It might resurface because of you. And if it does, I'm going to leave a note to my ancestors to blame you and your ancestors.
2: Do. I'm sure somebody will laugh still.

0: say?
1: What did you say?
2: You said what?
3: I didn't say anything.
4: Pauline, we're having this discussion on the show of things that we should put in a time capsule. What would you put in it?
5: I said I would put a snow shovel.
4: Yeah. Okay, here's my problem with the snow shovel, though. They need to experience the pain of having to shovel your driveway. And just looking at it, it's not enough, girl.
5: That's actually true. So we just put a pile of snow on it.
4: We find a way to just make it snow 250 years from now so they have to deal with it.
5: Yeah.
4: It's a little evil, but I kind of like it. Riley Greenman, I'll change my mind. And it's on Country Nights.

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First, Luke Combs, Sleepless in a Hotel Room. 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
1: What's up, y'all? It's Bailey Zimmerman. 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
2: 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And John Mayer, if you listen really closely, he's playing guitar on the track. Check it out.
1: Number 5.

0: Whitney Wilson, Phone Keys Wallet. That's at number 5 on tonight's Top 5 at 9. We're at number 4 and we find Stella Lefty. This song has gone absolutely viral since her Coachella set. It's called Boston.
1: Number 4. On a train.

0: Ella Langley at the halfway point with Be Her on tonight's Top 5 at 9. We're at our top two songs, and we find Riley Green here with a nice tribute to the late great legend that is Toby Keith. He not only samples As Good As It Once Was, but you can hear him singing it on the track, Toby Keith, that is, at the very end of the song. Riley got the approval of the family. I'm so happy he did. It's called Think As You Drunk.
1: Number two.

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3: 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It's Ella Langley teaming up with Morgan Wallen for I Can't Love You Anymore.
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21: Country 101.1 weather tonight, partly cloudy skies. Looks like a risk of thunderstorm coming in this evening with a low of 14. Tomorrow, same kind of story. 60% chance of showers with that thunderstorm and a high of 23 on the day. Humid X is going to sit in and around 25.
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The Queen, Shania Twain, Any Man of Mine, and that's right here on Country Nights. Megan Maroney is a beautiful songwriter, I think often not celebrated enough. She wrote this song to show her niece that people can be mean, but that's just because they're mean to beautiful things. Here she is on Country Nights.

Oh, yeah. Sully Burrows, Ontario kid. That's Put It On Me right here on Country Nights. Of course, you can get to know Sully Burrows and other Canadian country artists better by hanging out with Samuel Pomerant every Saturday, 8 a.m., Sundays at 10. Here's What Ifs. It's Country Nights.

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0: 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At least not until Sam McDade does.
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2: That's it for me. I am out of here. I had such a great time rocking with you on Country Nights. I will see you tomorrow. I'm going to leave you with a beautiful song that was just redone this year from Rodney Atkins. And the feature artist on the new version, 2.0, is the son he's singing about on this song. How beautiful. It's watching you, and it's on Country Nights. Love you!

couldn't have the toy till his nuggets were gone. 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

0: 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Should have learned to road to ride.
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0: Country 101.1. 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
1: 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It's Bailey Zimmerman. 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
2: 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Check out Don't Tell On Me. This is one of my favorite songs. 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

0: Good morning. Here's your traffic update for Ottawa on the Valley. So far, so good on the Wednesday morning drive. Not seeing issues on the highway so far. Queensway, the 174 and the 416 all moving well. Keep in mind there's construction on the 417 eastbound from Carling to Rochester. And Bronson between Carling and Finley Avenue is down to one lane in each direction. 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I'm Gord Taylor with Country 101.1 Traffic.
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1: Oh, good morning. Here's your traffic update. Fratawan the Valley, they're doing overnight work on Bronson between Carling and Findlay Avenue. It's down to one lane in each direction for overnight paving. That's scheduled to go till 6 a.m. They're putting two-way traffic in the southbound lane. Construction continues today at the intersection of Baseline and Green Bank. Also in Riverside through Bank, if you're traveling through Billings Bridge, expect delays through there as the morning goes. 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I'm Gord Taylor with Country 101.1 Traffic.
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1: Good morning. I'm Eva Fragiscados. Prime Minister Mark Carney says he's had several discussions with U.S. President Donald Trump during the G7 summit in France and that there would be more. The pair do not have an official bilateral meeting scheduled during the G7, which ends today. Yesterday, Carney was heard telling Trump about Canada's plan to import a limited number of Chinese electric vehicles, which President Trump appeared to like. The preliminary peace deal between the U.S. and Iran isn't expected to be formally signed until Friday, but Prime Minister Mark Carney says he has seen a copy of the peace deal between the U.S. and Iran and calls it a game changer. In an interview with CNN, Carney says it has exceeded his expectations. New numbers from Angus Reid show Doug Ford's approval rating has hit an all-time low at 21%. While speaking in Thunder Bay yesterday, the premier called the poll fake.
2: They went into a hardcore NDP neighborhood downtown. They didn't do it across. It's a little games, and then you guys run with it.
1: Manitoba's Wapkinew was on top with a 62% approval rating. Soccer fans are ready for more World Cup matches today. Ghana and Panama will meet at Toronto Stadium tonight at 7. Other games include Portugal against Congo and England versus Croatia. Tomorrow, Canada faces Qatar in Vancouver. In Ottawa today, showers with a risk of a thunderstorm and a high of 24. Tonight, mainly cloudy with showers and a low of 15. On Thursday, more showers, risk of a thunderstorm and a high of 23.
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2: What's the most dangerous thing you ever did as a kid? Saw an incredible Reddit feed on this the other day and just thought it was really funny. I remember riding my bike to my friend Sonia's house with my bathing suit in a plastic bag. And I would do this like a million times over the course of the summer.
3: And she had a pool?
2: Yeah. Okay. And then one day, I ended up using my face as a brake because the bag got caught in the spokes.
3: Oh, yeah.
2: Right?
3: Yeah, because you hung the bag on the handlebars, right?
2: I sure did. Mm-hmm. Yeah, because where else are you going to put it when you're just a kid with a bike, right? Anyway, don't do that is what I learned. That's all.
3: Mine was decidedly colder than that.
2: All right.
3: It was in the winter. And for some reason, some friends and I decided that one of us who had access to a pickup truck and another one of us who had access to a long wooden toboggan thought we should marry those two items together.
2: That sounds like a great thing to do, doesn't
3: it? Whipping around through the streets of freshly snow-fallen streets with the toboggan with someone on it being pulled behind the pickup truck with the long string attached to the front of the toboggan, attached to the trailer ball.
2: How Canadian of you.
3: I didn't have Tim Hortons with me as I was driving along. But
2: were you the driver or were you on the toboggan?
3: Oh, I was on the toboggan.
2: Yeah. Who drove?
3: Probably Chris.
2: Your most experienced driver at that age? Like, how old are you guys at this time?
3: Well, we were old
2: obviously
3: enough to drive,
2: 16,
3: but like
2: right?
3: 16 plus, like 16 or 17.
2: Hilarious.
3: Yeah. It was
2: super
3: hilarious.
2: Dangerous.
3: It was hilarious right up until it was time to brake.
2: I was going to say, and
3: so
2: then what happens?
3: When the truck brakes, the sled is still going because the sled doesn't have brakes.
2: No. So it's still, do you slam into the back of the truck? Like,
3: no,
2: what happens?
3: You kind of go under it, actually.
2: Oh, geez.
3: Because it's a pickup, right?
2: Terrible.
3: It's just stupid.
2: Anyway, don't
3: stupid
2: do these
3: stuff.
2: Things at home.
3: And by the way, we were stone sober as well, like, which makes it almost worse, but. Anyway.
2: I don't know. I think at the end of the day, if something happened and you had to make a decision, it made more sense to be sober.
3: Oh, yeah. So dumb.
2: 269-269, the most dangerous thing you did as a kid. I have to just read Mary's quickly, and then we'll get to some calls and stuff. But Mary says, good morning, Robin and PJ. Freshly chewed gum off the ground. She picked it up and put it in her mouth. Or even better was, I found a balloon on the ground, tried to blow it up, ran home to ask my dad because I couldn't blow it up. And later down the road, found out what that balloon was.
3: Oh, no. So chances are good that balloon was out of its wrapper.
2: Turns out it was a used condom.
3: Oh, man.
2: She does say, you know, now I have one hell of an immune system. So
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1: Good morning. 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
22: Showers with a risk of a thunderstorm today here in Ottawa. We've got a high of 24. Supposed to get a decent amount of showers coming in tonight, and then tomorrow it's supposed to be cloudy with some showers and a high of 23 degrees.
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2: Most dangerous thing you did as a kid? Texts roll it in hot to 269-269.
3: People were dangerous as children, right?
2: Oh, it's so funny because none of these things anybody would get away with now. What about this? When I was a kid on a field trip, I licked the caulking on the window because I thought it was gum and got my tongue stuck to the window.
3: Oh, man.
2: The bus.
3: Oh, no. My brother licked the... like in the middle of the winter when we were leaving like a Kmart or something like that, he licked the steel post that, you know, the barriers that are outside of the Kmart that keep the shopping carts in there. He just decided, he thought that he saw a little frost on it.
2: Mm-hmm.
3: So he licked it. He was there for like 8 minutes. It was so crazy.
2: Patty says, hi, Robin and PJ. Going down a large hill on a 10-speed bike with a cement bridge at the bottom, I still have scars.
3: Oh, man. Yeah, that's the other thing, too. I'm surprised there hasn't, maybe there has been. I haven't looked at all the texts, but
2: there's a lot.
3: People doing stuff in pools.
2: Oh,
3: right?
2: Yeah. Like, you know what? I haven't seen a pool
3: stuff on
2: one yet.
3: Diving boards, yeah. Or jumping off the roof or jumping off the shed roof, that sort of thing. Like, I know. I've seen that happen.
2: I like these from Melissa, who says, hi, Robin and PJ. Grew up on a farm. We used to have a rope and swing from the loft on one side of the barn to the other, occasionally drop into piles of straw or hay on the barn floor.
3: Uh-huh.
2: That would be fun.
3: Yeah.
2: They also used to crazy carpet down the side of an old gravel pit. And she says, if we got good speed, we would fly up through the ditch and onto the road.
3: Oh, imagine the raspberries they would have got from that stuff, right? 269-269 is the text line. You can call us too. Hi, good morning.
4: Yeah, how are you now?
3: Good, what's up?
4: You were talking about the toboggan.
3: Yeah.
4: What we used to do, we were out in the country at all. We used to snow ski behind a buddy had an old car before we had license. And we'd hang on the bumper, two or three of us, and go down on our boots on the road.
3: On your boots?
4: On your boots, yeah.
3: So
4: oh,
3: you
4: man.
3: You didn't actually use skis. You just used your boots.
4: Just squat down and use your boots and boot slide or boot. I forget what we called it.
3: That's
4: now.
3: Hilarious. Oh, man.
2: Worst injury to come of that. Like, worst injury.
3: Who
2: like
3: got
2: what?
3: Hurt the worst?
2: Yeah.
4: There was a couple of them that ended up taking flips there, but they were trying to make Leaf fans, so it didn't really matter.
3: Yeah!
2: Leafs in seven!
4: The only one that survived was the Montreal and the Ottawa Senators.
3: There you go. There you go.
2: Hey,
3: everybody else was in the snowbank.
2: Ain't no fan like a Leafs fan. We're coming back.
4: Hey, you know what? You know what the favor of what the word is that the Leafs never heard before? Finals.
3: Well, they haven't heard it in over 50 years, that's for sure.
2: This is the final point of this phone call.
4: You probably heard this one before. Do you know why Hamilton don't have an NHL team?
3: Mm.
4: Because then Toronto would want one.
2: You joke, but you wait. Leafs are coming up in seven.
3: Keep them coming. I love it.
2: What's your name?
4: Gary.
2: Oh, Gary, it's you.
4: Yeah. When are you going to call me for the sound?
2: I'm not. I'm too busy texting you about Leafs in seven.
4: Oh, no.
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3: Here's a traffic update for Ottawa in the Valley. A little busy on the Queensway eastbound coming down the Moody Hill. Then it really slows up just after Moody heading towards Woodruff. Also busy on the eastbound Queensway at Parkdale. Westbound 174. A little slow heading into Cumberland and around Jeanne d'Arc in Orleans. Watch out for construction delays developing in Billings Bridge on Riverside. 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I'm Gord Taylor with Country 1011 Traffic.
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15: Showers with a risk of a thunderstorm today here in Ottawa. We've got a high of 24. Supposed to get a decent amount of showers coming in tonight, and then tomorrow it's supposed to be cloudy with some showers and a high of 23 degrees.
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2: Thanks for all your stories of the most dangerous things you did when you were a kid at 269-269. I like this from Sonia, who says, "Hi, Robin and PJ, so many things, but the one that sticks out is how much of a wanderer I was. Anywhere we went, I would wander off and be talking to strangers like we were old friends. Man. Best one was at Canada's Wonderland when I was a kid. I wandered all day by myself. It was great. Finally, at closing time, after my family had been looking for me all day, I made my way to the front gate and found them."
3: Oh my gosh. Like, that is something I'll guarantee you your parents have never forgiven you
2: for. They're so mad.
3: They've never forgiven you for that. 100%. Yeah. Like, wandering kids, because I have one. Mm-hmm. And he's been doing it since he was 10 years old. And we go into malls, we go into shopping centers, we go into stores. He just goes. And it's so frustrating as a parent.
2: Sherry says, we would tie a bunch of sheets together, tied to the bed leg, and toss them out the window. Then we'd rappel down the side of the house.
3: Oh, so probably saw that in a movie or two, right? Oops.
2: For any kids listening now, they're like, how come we don't get to do those things?
3: And why can't we do this cool stuff?
2: And this is why.
3: Yeah, because you're not allowed. And because you have smartphones and video games and television on demand.
2: And remember, never talk back to your parents. That's the most dangerous thing
3: ever,
2: you can do.
3: Ever. Kids, stay in school. 269-269 is a text line.
2: Donna, most dangerous thing you did as a kid. Go.
4: It was laying on a snowbank, hiding my face, waiting for the snowblower to come, or the snowplow, whatever you called it, and to cover me with snow, not realizing there could be ice and rocks and all kinds of stuff.
3: Wait. There's a very big difference between the snowblower and the snowplow. Was it the snowplow or the blower?
4: No, you know the one that, like,
3: does the street
4: blows it over onto the I don't even know if they use that anymore. This is a long time ago.
2: But it would have been in that day, it would have been like the snow plow. It's the thing that comes by and like takes stuff off the street and sweeps it into the piles on the side of the driveway.
4: Right, but what this used to do, it would pick it up and it would shoot it.
3: Okay.
4: We're talking, like, I'm 60, man. Like, so we're talking a while ago, right?
2: Okay, how old were you? How old were you at the time?
4: Oh, maybe 10.
2: Okay, and you thought it was cool. You were like, yeah, the snow plow thingy will come by and it'll shoot and cover me in snow.
3: It's going to make me a little fort.
2: And how many concussions did you get from the rocks that were still on the street?
4: Actually, the snowplow driver was a lot smarter than I was, and he saw me there, stopped, and made me, like, dude, he educated me.
3: Say, hey, at least you got the education verbally as opposed to getting a stone in the face.
4: Yeah, I only tried it once. It never succeeded because the snowplow man was brighter than I was.
2: Yeah, and he was on to you.
4: Right?
3: And that's a warning, too. That's a warning that you get from a stranger that will mean more than, say, your parents saying don't do that.
2: Yeah.
4: 100%.
2: Stranger danger, but this time stranger letting you know about danger. Okay? Different. Yeah.
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1: Good morning. I'm Eva Fragiscados. Prime Minister Mark Carney says he's had several discussions with U.S. President Donald Trump during the G7 summit in France and that there would be more. The pair do not have an official bilateral meeting scheduled during the G7, which ends today. Yesterday, Carney was heard telling Trump about Canada's plan to import a limited number of Chinese electric vehicles, which President Trump appeared to like. The preliminary peace deal between the U.S. and Iran isn't expected to be formally signed until Friday, but Prime Minister Mark Carney says he has seen a copy of the peace deal between the U.S. and Iran and calls it a game changer. In an interview with CNN, Carney says it has exceeded his expectations. New numbers from Angus Reid show Doug Ford's approval rating has hit an all-time low at 21%. While speaking in Thunder Bay yesterday, the premier called the poll fake.
2: They went into a hardcore NDP neighborhood downtown. They didn't do it across. It's little games, and then you guys run with it.
1: Manitoba's Wab Canoe was on top with a 62% approval rating. Soccer fans are ready for more World Cup matches today. 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Other games include Portugal against Congo and England versus Croatia. Tomorrow, Canada faces Qatar in Vancouver. In Ottawa today, showers with a risk of a thunderstorm and a high of 24. Tonight, mainly cloudy with showers and a low of 15. On Thursday, more showers, risk of a thunderstorm and a high of 23.
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2: Do you have a pet name for your partner, and how do you save their name in your phone? According to relationship experts, it could be a window into your partnership. A nickname or a pet name can indicate a more personal and intimate relationship, while having your partner in your phone with their full name is seen as colder and more formal.
3: Full name? Really?
2: Yeah.
3: I don't think I've ever put my wife's full name in there.
2: Oh, you also don't want Pookie popping up during a work presentation.
3: No, I've never called her that. No, it's funny, actually. I have a very strange name for my wife, and it's been, like, literally since the first few months that I met her that I've called her this. Freak Show. And that's what it is in my phone. I can show you right now if you want, if you don't believe me.
2: That's interesting, because my name for Amanda is also Freak Show, and that's how it comes up in my phone.
3: That's not awkward. That's strange how that happened. There you go.
2: Yep.
3: Told you. There it is. Yeah, it's just, I can't really remember the genesis behind it, but it's just kind of like, you've met her enough times. Like, she's just this ball of energy, and she's always go, go, go. And it's like, there's always like a freak show attached to what's going on with what's going on. Like, everything's a freak show when I'm with her. So that's where it comes from, for the most part.
2: I would have thought you might have chosen like a name like The Model, or like some sort of something to do with Amanda's hotness. Because on a scale of 1 to 10, she is a 15.
3: Right.
2: So, but yeah, I don't know.
3: It's kind of an odd one. People question it, but... It's always a freak show when
2: she's never questioned
3: it.
2: What does she call you?
3: Never.
2: What does she call you?
3: She doesn't have one for me. So I would be in the list of
2: sorry that you're getting a divorce today after the show.
3: It's probably my full name in her phone. In her phone.
2: Paul Johnson.
3: Oh, calling again.
2: Who is this?
3: Who are you? I should ask her that. I'm assuming it comes up Paul, but I don't know. I'll have to ask her. I'll text her and find out.
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1: Your traffic update, Fatawa on the Valley. Slow moving on Bronson northbound approaching Carling due to construction. Also construction delays on Baseline through Green Bank and Riverside through Bank. Eastbound Queensway gets quite heavy now from the 416 all the way through to Rochester. The westbound Queensway moving well through downtown, but gets a little slow as you approach Woodruff headed towards Pinecrest. That's construction related. When kids play, they win. 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I'm Gord Taylor with Country 101.1 traffic.
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3: Hey, it's Jesse, and here's what's coming up in Ottawa and the Valley. 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
3: Showers with a risk of a thunderstorm today here in Ottawa. We've got a high of 24. Supposed to get a decent amount of showers coming in tonight, and then tomorrow it's supposed to be cloudy with some showers and a high of 23 degrees.
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2: According to relationship experts, if you have like a kind of cutesy nickname or pet name for your partner, it could indicate a more personal, intimate relationship. Whereas if you have Paul Johnson in your phone, it could mean...
3: Which, by the way, is exactly what my wife has.
2: A colder, more formal start.
3: So I texted her this morning because I have her as Freak Show in my phone. And I said, so do you have a nickname for me? What's my contact name in your phone? She's like, yep, Paul Johnson. Yep. I said, how original? She's like, sorry.
2: Sorry, do better.
3: Okay? Yeah, do better.
2: Would she consider the baby Peaches your Christmas
3: nickname? The baby Peaches?
2: Your Christmas nickname, the baby Peaches. Yeah.
3: Maybe if you're talking about...
2: Like just all
3: from,
2: the time.
3: Oh.
2: Yeah, then it would come up.
3: About that.
2: Yeah, okay.
3: I don't know if I can do that.
2: Your pet name for me is about to be Leafs in 7 very soon, so just get ready for that.
3: Not going to happen, but...
2: We'll see. If you've got a pet name for your partner, 269-269 is a text line. Holly, what's your husband's name in your phone?
4: It's my husband's name.
2: Like the full name?
4: In full.
3: First and last.
2: In bold letters.
4: First and last.
2: In bold highlighted capital letters, right?
4: Have you been in my phone?
2: Yeah, I can't tell you. That's private information. How long have you guys been together now?
4: Well, it's been 45 years. So, you know, now that we're getting up in age, I'm trying to, like, think more logically. And I figure, well, if something happens to me, I don't want somebody running through my phone looking for Pookie.
3: That's a good point. Like, people will go through my phone and be like, we can't find his wife. All we have is this. We have Freak Show, but that's about it.
4: Yeah, so I mean, you know, lovey bunny ears or something like that is not going to be cool. I'd just rather have his name. But then I'm thinking, what if they don't know my name?
2: Right?
4: Then who's this guy, right?
3: Was there ever a nickname?
4: Mostly Head. Can you say that on the radio?
3: For obvious reasons, I guess.
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1: Here's a traffic update for Ottawa on the Valley. We're looking at volume and construction delays around the capital this morning. Very slow in the eastbound Queensway just after Moody as you make your way all the way across to Rochester. The westbound Queensway a little slower on Walkley, then from Saint Laurent through to Nicholas, and then again from Maitland through to Pinecrest. The 174 westbound sluggers from Placeline through Jeanne d'Arc. 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Offer ends July 6th. I'm Gord Taylor with Country 101.1 Traffic.
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11: Showers with a risk of a thunderstorm today here in Ottawa. We've got a high of 24. Supposed to get a decent amount of showers coming in tonight, and then tomorrow it's supposed to be cloudy with some showers and a high of 23 degrees.
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2: Do you have a pet name for your partner? 269-269 if you want to throw it in.
3: Did you have any? Like, went back, there was that one longer relationship. Did you guys change it up in there in the phones? Like,
2: no.
3: Did you? No?
2: Is it just Eric and Robin? That's it.
3: So you're on that list, too.
2: We got a text in here that says, hi, Robin and PJ. My husband's name in my phone is his first name, then Ice, for in case of emergency.
3: Oh.
2: The ringtone when he calls me, though, is our wedding song. That's nice.
3: Oh.
2: Right?
3: That's nice.
2: As long as nothing weird happened at your wedding.
3: See, I wouldn't have guessed that with the ice thing. In case of emergency. I never would have thought that. So when you said ice, I was like, oh, is it going to be a Top Gun thing? Like,
2: right,
3: Ice
2: totally.
3: Man. He's the Ice Man.
2: Yeah. But I don't know. I feel like now the majority of people are like, no, we don't really have number or names for each other. No one has pet names for each other
3: I
2: anymore?
3: I guess not. Or ones that they want everybody to know.
2: Here's one that I like.
3: Okay.
2: It says, hi, guys. My husband is number one man in my contacts, and I'm Hot Pants Magoo in
3: Hot
2: his.
3: Hot Pants Magoo. I like that.
2: But my favorite is my son's contact. She says, for us, household CEO and drill sergeant. Yeah, I love teenagers.
3: All my kids are thing 1, 2, 3, 4, and 5. That's what they come up as.
2: Who they are.
3: 269-269 is the text line.
2: Okay, what's your lovely wife's name?
4: It's Katie.
2: Katie, and what does she come up as in the phone?
4: She comes up as the wife.
2: Who's calling? Oh, the wife's calling.
3: First name, last name, the wife.
4: Yeah, it's great because I'd be driving around and I have my phone set on the Bluetooth. So whenever I get a phone call, the name pops up. And when the kids are in the truck, they're like, oh my God, the wife is calling.
2: That's hilarious. Does she like it? Like, does she get a kick out of it? Or is she like, I really wish you would just put my name in there, Robin?
4: I don't think we ever had the conversation about that.
2: Oh, she doesn't know she's the wife.
4: Oh, no, she knows the wife. Yeah, she knows she's the wife, but I don't think she's ever had that conversation. Like, oh, my God, I wish you would change it. It was just the wife. That's it.
3: Do you have any idea what your name is in her phone?
4: I think it's Rob, but I'm not too sure. It could be worse. I don't know.
2: Totally.
3: It's not the husband.
2: Be. Yeah.
4: No, I don't think it's the husband.
2: Rob, what comes up when we call you?
4: Just your phone number and Country FM.
2: Oh, can you change that to the sister wife and Paul Johnson?
4: I'll get right on that.
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1: Good morning. I'm Eva Fragiscados. Prime Minister Mark Carney says he's had several discussions with U.S. President Donald Trump during the G7 summit in France and that there would be more. The pair do not have an official bilateral meeting scheduled during the G7, which ends today. Yesterday, Carney was heard telling Trump about Canada's plan to import a limited number of Chinese electric vehicles, which President Trump appeared to like. The preliminary peace deal between the U.S. and Iran isn't expected to be formally signed until Friday, but Prime Minister Mark Carney says he has seen a copy of the peace deal between the U.S. and Iran and calls it a game changer. In an interview with CNN, Carney says it has exceeded his expectations. New numbers from Angus Reid show Doug Ford's approval rating has hit an all-time low at 21%. While speaking in Thunder Bay yesterday, the premier called the poll fake.
2: They went into a hardcore NDP neighborhood downtown. They didn't do it across. It's little games, and then you guys run with it.
1: Manitoba's Wapkinew was on top with a 62% approval rating. Soccer fans are ready for more World Cup matches today. Ghana and Panama will meet at Toronto Stadium tonight at 7. Other games include Portugal against Congo and England versus Croatia. Tomorrow, Canada faces Qatar in Vancouver. In Ottawa today, showers with a risk of a thunderstorm and a high of 24. Tonight, mainly cloudy with showers and a low of 15. On Thursday, more showers, risk of a thunderstorm and a high of
3: 23. 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
2: Does this resonate with you? 1 minute you're young and having the time of your life, and the next you're getting up early to beat the lines at Life Labs.
3: Life Labs.
2: It's true, though.
3: I gotta get my blood taken.
2: You're young, and then all of a sudden, you feel like crap. Confirmed or no?
3: I'm not there yet.
2: Yeah, you're lucky.
3: I'm still...
2: You have some weird gene that just keeps you going. I don't know what's going on.
3: It doesn't mean I have days where I do not want to get a, like, bounce out of bed, for sure. Like, I definitely have those.
2: That never happens anymore, okay? To me, like, I'm like, oh my gosh, I'm getting up again. Oh, is it really time? Like, and then it takes me like an hour to wake up now. I'm like, what's wrong with me? I don't know.
3: You gotta nap in the afternoon.
2: Oh, I can't do it.
3: You have to.
2: I still can't try. I can't.
3: Do you try?
2: No.
3: When was the last time you tried?
2: Never.
3: Exactly. So don't tell me you can't.
2: What's
3: Yoda say?
2: Do only try. No, there is no try, only do.
3: Something like that.
2: If you know.
3: Tell us it. Yeah. 269-269. What does Yoda say about trying and doing?
2: Yeah, you're there right. We need that clip. We need that. Okay?
3: There is no try, just do. There is only do. I don't know. Whatever.
2: Yeah, you know what I mean.
3: You have to at least try it to see if at this point of your life, if you need that.
2: Yes. Yeah. I don't know. I feel like, yeah.
3: Because I think
2: getting it together at some point gets harder. Okay.
3: I think you could probably fit in a nap as well as going to bed with toddler hours like you do.
2: Yeah.
3: Maybe that would change how you wake up and have to go to Life Labs.
2: For me, I've always just, like, I go to the gym, early afternoon so that I can push through. Do you know what I mean? Like, instead of trying to just, like, lay there. But I have started doing this as soon as I get home, and maybe you do this at home, too. As soon as you get home from work, like, you just take half an hour and, like, you chill out to yourself, right? Like, I'm just like, okay, like, I'll hang out with Otis, or we'll just sit there for a little bit or whatever. Or I'll lie down on the bed, but I never nap. So
3: on the days that I go to the gym, I come home, I make lunch, like I make my salad, and then I go right to the television. So that's kind of my chill.
2: Right.
3: But I'm not really chilling if I'm engaged in a TV show.
2: No, of course.
3: But
2: then you're on the edge of your seat.
3: But I'm on the couch. And days that I don't go to the gym, same thing. I come home from here and I just make a salad or make my lunch, and then I watch something.
2: Are you team PJ still bounding around, or are you team Robin? Why does everything hurt and I'm dying? 269-269.
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1: Here's traffic update for Ottawa on the Valley. Working on a collision on Saint-Joseph westbound at Uville. As traffic backed up to Jeanne d'Arc, looks like a utility pole was taken down, so repairs are underway. There's also a collision on Slater eastbound at Lyon as traffic backed up to Bronson. Slow moving on the eastbound Queensway just after Moody all the way through to Rochester. The westbound Queensway from Minnesota downtown, then from Maitland through to Pinecrest. Princess Margaret Cottage Lottery VIP deadline this Friday when the Mazda and Mediterranean VIP prize or cash. 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I'm Gord Taylor with Country 101.1 Traffic.
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2: Showers with a risk of a thunderstorm today here in Ottawa. We've got a high of 24. Supposed to get a decent amount of showers coming in tonight, and then tomorrow it's supposed to be cloudy with some showers and a high of 23 degrees.
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3: John, does this resonate with you? One minute you're young and having the time of your life, and the next you're getting up early to beat the lines at Life Labs.
4: Always. You know why? And then I look forward to the afternoon's naps.
3: And yeah. At what point, because PJ swears by the afternoon nap, at what point in your life did you realize that this was going to have to be your way of life moving forward?
4: Oh, you know what? As soon as I hit 40, after that, it all went downhill from there.
3: Like, what kind of garbage is this? Why do our lives take a sudden plummet?
4: Oh, I, you know what? I don't get it. You know what? When we were kids, Mom and Dad used to make us have afternoon naps or whatnot on the weekends, and we used to fight it. Now I look forward to it. You know what?
5: Honestly, kids hate having naps. And, like, it's the only thing you look forward to as you get older.
4: Oh, now, exactly. You know what? If I don't get that nap, I feel like crap, you know, the next morning. Okay, I didn't have a nap yesterday. That's why.
5: I mean, my nap daily is work-related, really. I mean, because of the hours we work. But, I mean, on Saturday and Sunday sometimes, if I'm watching TV on the couch in the afternoon, it's pretty easy for me to drift off.
4: Exactly. You get into that their comfort zone. You start watching a movie, and next thing you know, you forget what happened in the movie.
3: It's so true. Over 40, you can't, and you also can't start a movie after 8 p.m. because you won't remember anything that happened. Back me up, John.
4: Well, exactly. That's about it. You know what? It's the same as, you know, back when you were 20 and everything else, you used to get ready to go to the bar, everything else. Now by 9 o'clock, you're ready for bed. You're not going to no bar.
3: What happened to us?
5: And I come by it honestly because my dad, I mean, he could literally fall asleep at a Motley Crue concert. So he naps. Yeah. He can nap anywhere.
4: That's it. And you know what? The thing is the point, we laugh about it, but we're going to get to that point too.
3: Oh, no. The next time Motley Crue is touring, PJ, you have to go and see how long it takes to fall asleep.
5: Before my dad falls asleep.
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2: Here's traffic update for Ottawa the Valley. Working on earlier collisions, Saint-Joseph westbound at Uville. NBC took down a pole, so it's backed up to Jeanne d'Arc. And Slater eastbound at Lyon, we have an earlier collision there. Heavy going on the eastbound Queensway just after Moody through to Rochester. The westbound Queensway from about the 174 through Nicholas, then again from Maitland through to Pinecrest where there's construction. This week at Adonis, save on red cherries, just $4.88 a pound or $10.76 per kilo. 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I'm Gord Taylor with Country 101.1 Traffic.
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16: Showers with a risk of a thunderstorm today here in Ottawa. We've got a high of 24. Supposed to get a decent amount of showers coming in tonight, and then tomorrow it's supposed to be cloudy with some showers and a high of 23 degrees.
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2: Devo, does this resonate with you? One minute you're young and having the time of your life, and the next you're getting up early to beat the lines at Life Labs.
3: Last year I could run laps around the sun. This year it's like I hardly can move.
2: Yeah, it's just like all of a sudden you're like, oh, my hip hurts. It must be eating itself. Like, I don't know what's happening.
3: It's ridiculous. What do you do? That number keeps going up, and the body doesn't like it.
2: At what age would you say you noticed the difference? Like, how old are you now?
3: I'm 65.
2: Okay, when did it start going downhill for you?
3: 64.
4: 64. Hey, that's pretty good.
2: There's
4: a lot of 40-year-olds out there that are going, and it started already.
2: Yeah, you know what? You must be in PJ category, because this is a man who, like, he plays ball, he plays hockey, he's at the gym. Plus, he's got 5 kids, and he is, like, got more energy than, like, 6 people.
4: I don't know about that.
3: He's amazing. I mean, for me, I thought I was good at 64, and then all of a sudden, it's like somebody turned off the lights. I'm half the man I am.
2: I'll have to ask your wife and get confirmation that you're half the man that you used to be.
3: I don't know. I gave up on her. I don't have one of those.
2: You're like, you're draining my energy. Bye. Little I have left. Devo, you have a good day. What time is your Life Labs appointment?
3: 1 o'clock.
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And you can find a conversation with Jess exclusively over on Seeker, S-E-E-K-R, wherever you get your apps. Hey, it's Jesse coming up on the show today. I want to know, what's something you'll never get sick of? Even if you've done it 1,000 times, you'll just never get sick of it. I was watching a game show last night, and there was a family on. They said they do something at least twice a week. Every week, every year, and they'll never get sick of it. And I don't know how they aren't tired of doing this yet. We'll talk about that coming up in a few minutes. Feel free to join the show anytime. Text or voice notes 269-269. Here's Riley Green, Change My Mind.

0: What's something you'll just never get tired of? You could do it 1,000 times and you just won't get sick of it. It's Jesse, and I was watching a game show last night, and you know that part of the game show when the host walks over to the contestants and says, "All right, tell us about your family." There was a family on, and they said that their thing was going to amusement parks, and they've been going to amusement parks, the same park, at least twice a week, every week for years. And it kind of blew the host's mind. It kind of blew my mind, too. How do you not get tired of going to the same amusement park and going on the same roller coaster every single week? I don't know. It seems like something that would get old to me. What's something that you could do 1,000 times and, like this family, you would just never get sick of it? For me, it's got to be going to hockey games. I could go to a hockey game twice a day, every day for the rest of my life. I'd be a pretty happy guy. What is it for you? Text or voice note over to 269-269. For these guys, I think it's having kids. 9 kids between the two of them. Thomas Rhett and Jordan Davis, Ain't a Bad Life.
1: Didn't win a lotto, but the dogs won. Didn't bag a biggin', but I saw one.

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1: Here's a traffic update for Ottawa on the Valley. Report of a collision on the Queensway westbound of the Vanier Parkway backed up to Saint-Laurent. We had a broken down truck on Saint-Laurent northbound and Innes in the left lane. And Saint-Joseph westbound at Uville, there was an earlier collision that took out a utility pole. Watch out for heavy construction delays on Baseline getting through Green Bank and also on Riverside getting through Bank Street. 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
6: Country 101.1 weather, partly cloudy today. A good chance we'll see some rain this afternoon with a high of 24. Overnight, more showers, risk of a thunderstorm, going down to a low of 15. Looking like some rain tomorrow morning, then partly cloudy by the afternoon and a high of 22. Right now in Ottawa and Valley, partly cloudy and 21.
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The Recklaws and Dean Brody, hometown heroes, also the name of their co-headlining tour they're going on this summer. Hey, it's Jesse. What's something you'll never get sick of? Even if you've done it 1,000 times, you'll just never get tired of it. You can let me know. Text or voice note over to 269-269. Lots of people saying concerts. Even if it's not a great concert, it's still great to just be out checking out some live music. Sean says, going to the movies. I love it. I saw Disclosure Day last night, and even though it wasn't great, I had a really great time. That's surprising to hear. I thought that movie looked pretty good. It's a Steven Spielberg movie, which is usually a safe bet, and they've been promoting the heck out of that one. So that's surprising to hear that it wasn't great. I will manage my expectations before I go and check that one out, I guess. What's something you'll never get sick of? Let me know. Text or voice notes, 269-269. Here's Zach Taub. I Never Lie.

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Hey, it's Jesse, and it's totally up to you what we play every weekday between noon and one. You can send in a request anytime with the song you'd like to hear, and it could be a new one, like that one from Corey Kent and Co. Wetzel, Rocky Mountain Low, or it could be a great throwback, just like this one from John Michael Montgomery, Be My Baby Tonight.

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playing Ottawa Blues Fest a month from today. That's Ella Langley and Morgan Wallen. I Can't Love You Anymore on Ottawa and the Valley's Country 101.1. Hey, it's Jesse. This guy is also coming to town for his In the Feeling tour on November 4th at the brand new History downtown. It's Owen Wrigling, his new one, Love, Hate, Love.

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Ottawa's number one for country.

Zach Brown Band, a little bit of Chicken Fried. Hey, it's Jesse. Some breaking sports news to start the day. The Toronto Maple Leafs have hired their new head coach, Jim Hiller, formerly with the LA Kings, which is kind of an interesting hire for the Leafs because they've struggled in the playoffs. They haven't won the Stanley Cup since 1967. And one of the big things with the Leafs is that they lost in the first round a lot. And Jim Hiller, in the 2 years that he made it to the playoffs, also lost in the first round. So it's kind of an interesting hire if you just look at that stat. You do bad in the playoffs, and then you hire a new coach who also does bad in the playoffs. I wish him well. That is a tough job. That's a job I definitely would not want to have. Here's the new one from Tyler Joe Miller, Under the Influence.

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1: If you love to shop but hate spending money, boy, do I have some great news for you right now. It's Jesse, and there's a company in South Korea that's launched a website where you can add things to your cart, go through the entire checkout process, and even track your air quote purchases without having to buy or ever actually receive anything. It's all just fake. It's all just pretend to give you the same dopamine hit of shopping without the cost. And my question is, why? Just why? I'm not a big online shopper, so I don't really get it. So I won't be using this site. If they did a fake Ticketmaster, though, that made it so you were first in the queue and not behind 90,000 other people trying to buy concert tickets, now we're talking. That's something that I can totally get behind. Here's Cody Johnson. This is The Fall.

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10: Country 101.1 weather, partly cloudy today. Chance we'll see some showers late this afternoon, early this evening. A high of 24, which is going to feel like 28. Overnight, a good chance of showers, risk of a thunderstorm dropping down to a low of 15. And looking like some rain, possibly some thunderstorms throughout the day tomorrow, and a high of 22. Right now in Ottawa and the Valley, partly cloudy and 21.
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for a while, it seemed like she was working on something new, and now it seems like Faith Hill has actually quietly retired. She deleted everything from her social media early last year, and normally when an artist does that, it means that some kind of big announcement is coming, and there's just been nothing since, and a lot of people in Nashville now think that Faith Hill has quietly hung up the microphone, which is really too bad. I hope that's not the case. I would love a new Faith Hill and Tim McGraw song at some point in time, so fingers crossed that it's just a delayed big announcement. Hey, it's Jesse. Ella Langley just did something pretty cool for a fan that just discovered her music. What she did, coming up in a few minutes after Scotty McCreery and Hootie and the Blowfish, Bottle Rockets.

Hey, if you ever want free Ella Langley tickets, we now know what we have to do. It's Jesse, and a couple visiting the U.S. from Germany for the FIFA World Cup tweeted about how they heard Ella Langley for the first time on the radio and how she's been the soundtrack of their trip so far and just how much they love her music. I guess Ella Langley isn't big in Germany yet, somehow. So that tweet made its way back to Ella, and she sent them a DM online, hooked them up with tickets to one of her shows and a meet and greet so she could thank them in person for the kind words. It's pretty awesome. And now we know if you ever want free tickets to see Ella, all you have to do is create a German burner account and say some nice things. Maybe you'll be next. You never know. Here she is, Ella Langley. Be her.

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Are you tired of bad weather ruining your plans? If you've got some weather-dependent plans for this summer, there's something you can kind of do now to guarantee it'll be nice out. Heavy on the kind of here, brides have started doing something to make sure it's nice on their wedding days. What it is, coming up in a few minutes after Morgan Wallen, don't we?

0: But that won't keep me warmer than the middle of the night.
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Want it to be nice out? Just hire a witch. Yeah, seriously. It's Jesse, and Etsy witches are making a killing right now, casting good weather spells for wedding days. This is a new additional expense for wedding days. Hiring a witch to make sure that it's not rainy and miserable on your big day. And when I first saw this, I was like, this can't be a real thing. So I went online. There are a lot of people claiming to be witches over on Etsy. And I found one. She's charging $150 for a wedding day good weather spell. I mean, if it doesn't work, do you think the witches give a refund? If you're looking for an easy side gig that doesn't require any qualifications, as far as I know, maybe get on Etsy. Claim you're a witch. Casting spells. Help you pay for gas. Here's Jordan Davis. Turn this truck around.

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Luke Combs, Hurricane, the song that his bar in downtown Nashville is named after, category 10. Hey, it's Jesse. His record for the biggest country show ever in the city of Toronto still stands today. There was a chance that that record could have been broken last night. Post Malone and Jelly Roll played the brand new Rogers Stadium. So Luke Combs, he averaged 50,000 plus at his back-to-back shows there recently. Last night, Post Malone and Jelly Roll, they came pretty close. 44,800 plus people out at that show last night, which looked just incredible, by the way. If you were out at that show, let us know how it was. I have serious FOMO today. I've been seeing so many videos online, and I'm like, ah, should have gotten tickets. Should have been there. Here's the new one from Stella Lefty. This is Boston.

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0: Country 101.1. Weather partly cloudy today. A chance of showers later on this afternoon with a high of 24. Overnight, a good chance of rain continuing. Possibly a thunderstorm tonight going down to a low of 15. And tomorrow looking like showers, possibly a thunderstorm throughout the day and a high of 22. Right now in Ottawa and the Valley, partly cloudy and 21.
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14: Hey, girl. You know you got everybody.

The new one from Nate Holler, Thought About You. Hey, it's Jesse. The 12 o'clock takeover is coming up in about a half an hour or so. And our theme for today is going to be bands or artists on your concert bucket list. The ones you've always wanted to see, but just haven't been out to a show yet. I know so many people that were at that Jelly Roll and Post Malone show out in Toronto last night, and just seeing all their videos on social media today, I really wish I would have been there. Jelly Roll's been one of those guys on my concert bucket list for a little while. I've had a few chances to go and see him, and it's just never worked out. Let me know the artist or the band on your concert bucket list and what song you'd like to hear from them today. Send a text or a voice note with it over to 269-269. Here's Megan Maroney, 6 months later.

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1: This is one of my favorite songs. Thanks to the guys talking to us hard today.

Just 3 days after winning the Stanley Cup, the Carolina Hurricanes have already damaged it. It's Jesse, and there is a significant dent in the top of the Stanley Cup right now. So they won the cup out in Vegas this year, and they brought it back to Raleigh, North Carolina, and they went to a bar called Teats, which I'm not a big fan of. And apparently when they were walking through the crowd, one of the players dropped it, and there is a massive dent right in the top crown of the Stanley Cup. This has happened a lot of times. The Florida Panthers, when they won it, they put a literal crack in the top of the cup. I just need someone to put together a book of Stanley Cup stories. If that thing could talk, the things that it must have seen over the years, that's a book that I'm dying to get made. Here's Diamond Rio, a great throwback, Meet in the Middle.

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0: Ella Langley and Morgan Wallen, I Can't Love You Anymore on Ottawa and the Valley's Country 101.1. Hey, it's Jesse. We're just over 2 weeks away from Canada Day, and there's lots going on once again here in the capital, of course. The big celebration going on out at LeBreton Flats gets started at noon. Pretty awesome lineup this year. Alessia Cara, the Bare Naked Ladies, Naylene Hoffman, who's a really great folk country Canadian artist, Paul Langlois from The Tragically Hip, and a bunch more. And of course, the fireworks at 10 p.m. out at LeBreton Flats, if you want to go and check it out. Here's Canadian Tyler Joe Miller doing what she does.
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3: 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Let me know what song you'd like to hear from that artist by text or voice note over to 269-269. Kelly says for her, it's always been Lady A and wanted to hear Need You Now. Here it is, kicking off the 12 o'clock takeover.

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2: 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Text or voice note over to 269-269. Got a text from Tim saying, I had a chance to go and see Luke Combs in 2019 just after Beer Never Broke My Heart came out. I was so excited to go and see him, but my wife was 9 months pregnant at the time, was due any day, so I had to skip out on the show, and the worst part was she didn't even give birth that night. Tim, should have taken her with you to the show, and if it happened that night at the concert, you could have named him Luke. Missed opportunity. By request for Tim, Luke Combs, Beer Never Broke My Heart on the 12 o'clock takeover.

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9: Country 101.1 weather, partly cloudy today. A chance we'll see some rain this afternoon with a high of 24. Overnight, some rain, possibly a thunderstorm, going down to a low of 16. And looking like rain, possibly a thunderstorm tomorrow as well with a high of 22. Right now in Ottawa and the Valley, mainly sunny and 23.
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The new one from Lainey Wilson, Phone Keys Wallet on the 12 o'clock takeover. I kind of saw her live once. It was at an amphitheater in Syracuse, New York, and it was so hot that day, and my son was about 3 months old at the time, and I had him strapped to me in a baby Bjorn, so we had to leave the show kind of early just because it was too hot for him. But I can say I did kind of, sort of see Lainey Wilson. We're talking about the artists on your concert bucket list today, and a lot of people, not surprisingly, are saying Alan Jackson, who has his last show ever coming up on June 27th. Now, you might not be able to make it to that show, but we do have you covered. We have an Alan Jackson Last Concert Ever special planned. June 27th, Saturday night, on the Nonstop Country Mixtape with Sam McDade, we'll be playing lots of Alan Jackson songs and songs from a bunch of other artists also performing that night. This one is by request for Sarah. It's Alan Jackson, Summertime Blues, on the 12 o'clock takeover.

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2: Talking about your bucket list artists that you've always wanted to see live today. And Tina, for you, that's Hardy. You've never seen him live before?
3: I have not. He's on my bucket list.
2: And you were saying there's a song from him that you want played at your funeral? You've got a funeral song picked out?
3: I do. I heard Heaven from Hell like a long time ago, and I'm like, that's the song I want played at my funeral.
2: I kind of love that, actually.
3: Right? It has all the right words in there, so why not pick the song that they can play when I'm not there?
2: Yeah, I've never really thought about choosing a song for my funeral, but you've got me thinking about it now for sure. All right, Tina, here he is, your bucket list artist, Hardy, and your funeral song.
3: Awesome. Thanks. Have a good one.
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The new one from Kane Brown, that's Woman on the 12 o'clock takeover. Hey, it's Jesse. That'll just about do it for the 12 o'clock takeover today. I'm getting out of here. Have yourself an awesome afternoon. Monica's on her way in next. She'll be keeping you company this aft. And we're closing out the takeover and our concert bucket list theme of the day with a request for Laura, who says she's always wanted to go and see Kenny Chesney. How awesome were those shows out at the Sphere? They look just insane. This is the brand new one from Kenny Chesney by request for Laura. Carry on.

Legends. I've come to know there's life in both ends, that red dirt road. Ottawa's number one for country. 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

Wednesdays are often underrated, but this is why Wednesdays are actually great. You survive Monday and Tuesday. Now you can see the weekend in the distance. And then also, it's a productivity sweet spot. Many people find Wednesday is when they're actually the most focused and the most effective. You've shaken off Monday and now you've built up momentum. So happy Wednesday, everybody. Owen Wrigling, love, hate, love.

watching the FIFA World Cup? There's no right or wrong answer. 269-269. Hello, you're with Monica. I know that there's some people that just absolutely love everything about soccer. They're taking it all in. They're watching as many games as they possibly can. Some people, they don't care at all. And then you get some that just get caught up on the sports highlight reel at night. There's no right or wrong answer to this. But I was just thinking about just the FIFA World Cup and how this is, yes, the biggest sporting event on the planet. But it goes beyond just soccer. Like, it brings the whole entire world together. It's the highest level of competition. There's drama and surprises. Cultural celebrations are taking place. You know, fans are showing off music and fashion and food and traditions. The stakes are huge. There's history being made. And it's just, I don't know, it's just great to see people so passionate. And when there's so much going on in the world, it's like, okay, wait, we're putting our differences aside and everybody is cheering for their favorite team. It's just kind of cool. So are you watching the FIFA World Cup? What are you loving about it? Maybe is there something you're not liking about it? 269-269. Luke Holmes.

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4: Country 101.1 weather for Ottawa and the Valley. Today, a mix of sun and cloud. There is a chance of some showers, even a risk of a thunderstorm this afternoon. A high of 24, but it's going to feel like 26. And then tonight, mainly cloudy, a chance of some showers this evening. Another risk of a thunderstorm. We could get anywhere between 5 to 10 millimeters of rain, and we're going to have a low of 15 throughout the overnight. Currently, it's feeling like 25 with the humidity.
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in five people have admitted to this somewhere in their home. I'm going to tell you all about it. Oh, no. The deepest, darkest confessions are coming out. And that's in a few minutes. Shaboozy, a bar song.

Three out of five people have admitted that they have a secret stash of this hidden somewhere inside their home. Hello, you're with Monica. We have had a couple people guess at 269-269. Somebody said, I've had a secret stash of shopping items that they want to keep from their spouse. That is not it. Also, guesses for bottles of wine. That's a good guess, but that's also not the answer that I was trying to get to. Now, let's get to that answer. That secret stash of something that three out of five people are hiding is snacks. Yeah, we like to hide our snacks. If you live with somebody or multiple people, I can see this actually being something that a lot of people do because you have your preferences. And sometimes when you're watching your favorite TV show or you've had a long day at work, you want to have a little snack when you get home or when you're on the couch and you go to grab that snack and it's gone. So where is it that people are hiding these snacks, by the way? Just out of curiosity, the number one answer was their bedroom. Like, are you hiding underneath the bed, deep inside the closet? Others opt for the living room. That was the second most popular response, followed by the garage, attic, basement, or even the bathroom. Wouldn't the bathroom be like a no-no? Yes, especially if the thing is like, okay, it's sealed. Okay, maybe, but then again, probably nobody's going to look underneath the bathroom sink. Do you like to hide your snacks? Where is your favorite hiding place? 269-269. Ella Langley, Be Her.

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Are you hiding snacks from those that you live with? Hello, you're with Monica. And where are you hiding them? Brian sent in a text at 269-269. Or should I change Brian's name? Lion wrote in and said, all the sweets are hidden in his truck in the winter. That doesn't work out so great in the spring and summer because they melt. So now you know, if you ever go into Brian's truck, you're going to find all the sugary goodness in that vehicle. What snacks are you hiding and where? You can reach out to the show anytime at 269-269. Cody Johnson and The Fall.

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If you're planning to travel this summer and you still haven't quite figured out your plans just yet, maybe this might help. Hello, you're with Monica. So the trend this year for travel is all about nostalgia, which, let's be honest, it's been about nostalgia for the last couple of years, but they're now saying that it's affecting travel and not necessarily in a bad way. And this is mainly with Gen Z and millennials, not to say that Gen X or boomers aren't looking at this as well, but they're saying that a lot of people are going to be influenced by nostalgia. So when it comes to planning somewhere to go, whether it's a little staycation or an actual road trip or traveling to another country, they're going to rely on childhood memories or memories from their teenage years, places that they have already been but want to go back and perhaps introduce a different generation to, whether it be their kids or maybe friends of theirs that didn't have the same experiences, depending on who they're traveling with. So nostalgia is going to also affect, yes, who are they traveling with? What activities are they going to do? Where they're going to travel destination-wise? But they're focusing on those key moments or those moments where they had those really big memories and they want to revisit. Zach John King, Get to Drinkin'.

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1: Here's a traffic update for Ottawa and the Valley. Seeing slowdowns starting to build on the Queensway heading westbound from basically Parkdale heading towards Woodruff. Eastbound right now from Parkdale to Rochester. We have light activity on the 174. Seeing slowdowns right now on Riverside heading towards Bang Street. Get your car summer ready. 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I'm Jamie Montgomery with Country 101.1 Traffic.
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22: Country 101.1 weather for Ottawa and the Valley. Today, a mix of sun and cloud. There is a chance of some showers, even a risk of a thunderstorm this afternoon. A high of 24, but it's going to feel like 26. And then tonight, mainly cloudy. A chance of some showers this evening. Another risk of a thunderstorm. We could get anywhere between 5 to 10 millimeters of rain, and we're going to have a low of 15 throughout the overnight. Currently, it's feeling like 25 with the humidity.
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is a whole lot of preparation that goes into something like the FIFA World Cup, and it looks like not everybody was prepared. Those details coming up. Blake Shelton, Stay Country or Die Tryin'.

lot of preparation went into the FIFA World Cup, and I guess some weren't totally prepared for what was going to happen recently. Hello, you're with Monica. So thanks to a number of Scottish fans, they caused a beer shortage at some of the biggest bars in Boston. So soccer fans from Scotland, they were celebrating because their team defeated Haiti. So they took over local pubs, restaurants, marched all the way to Fenway Park even. Apparently, Scottish fans drank four times more beer than a normal 4th of July crowd, forcing breweries to actually schedule emergency deliveries just to try to keep up. Now, hopefully the bars are stocked, because on Friday, Scotland will be playing Morocco in Foxborough, and that's happening on Friday night. So they better be prepared. I feel like if there's a win or a loss of Scotland, they still need to be prepared.

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1: Here's a traffic update for Ottawa and the Valley. Seeing slowdowns west on the Queensway from Kirkwood heading towards Woodruff, eastbound right now in Greenbank, and then again from Maitland to Rochester. Seeing delays eastbound on the 174 from the split to Blair, southbound right now on Riverside heading towards Bang Street, and delays westbound on Baseline at Merrillville and at Greenbank. When kids play, they win. 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I'm Jamie Montgomery with Country 101.1 Traffic.
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Hello, you're with Monica. Have you signed up for the Country Perk brought to you by Barrhaven Ford? 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

If you don't want to give away your age when it comes to scrolling, there's something that you need to do, because if you do a certain something, it's going to make you look old. I promise you I will explain. And I'm sure there will be some people out there that have a few suggestions for this. Dean Brody, A Man Without a Woman.

When you're scrolling on your phone, if you don't want to age yourself, you need to stop doing a certain something. Hello, you're with Monica, and that is scrolling with your index finger. I don't know very many people that scroll with their index finger. I think I just use different. It just depends on what I'm doing and where I'm scrolling, I guess. It's not about me. Gen Zers are saying, yes, it makes you look old when you use your index finger. You should be using your thumb to scroll because phones are designed for thumbs. One-handed use, swipe gestures. Gen Z grew up with larger screens, so a thumb, that just feels natural to also do that. And it's also become a social signal. Thumb scrolling looks more fluent with tech, okay? So if you are scrolling there with your one index finger, you might want to give that up. And there are people like, well, I could switch fingers, and that's the finger close to my index finger, perhaps in the middle of my hand. Don't shoot the messenger, okay? This is Gen Z's fault. Jason Aldean, don't tell on me.

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1: Here's your traffic update for Ottawa and the Valley. We've got a collision on St. Joseph westbound at Forest Valley and Uville Drive. Slowdowns right now westbound on the Queensway from Bronson heading towards Woodruff. Eastbound right now from Maitland to Rochester. In-town slowdowns to be aware of right now. Southbound on Riverside between Smythe and Bank Street. 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I'm Jamie Montgomery with

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6: Country 101.1 weather for Ottawa and the Valley. Today, a mix of sun and cloud. There is a chance of some showers, even a risk of a thunderstorm this afternoon. A high of 24, but it's going to feel like 26. And then tonight, mainly cloudy. A chance of some showers this evening. Another risk of a thunderstorm. We could get anywhere between 5 to 10 millimeters of rain, and we're going to have a low of 15 throughout the overnight. Currently, it's feeling like 25 with the humidity.
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Would you say you're a night owl or an early bird? Hello, you're with Monica. If you do identify as an early riser, like you're up at the crack of dawn, no matter how late you stayed up the night before, you can thank your internal body clock. And it's a very real thing. Scientists say each one of us has one. It's a biological circadian rhythm that actually comes from our genetics, and it even runs in our families. So this explains, I'm an early bird. I've always been an early bird, just like my grandparents always were. They were up before the sun even came up. But anyways, people who wake up early tend to have an internal clock that runs a little bit shorter. So they feel sleepy earlier at night and wake up earlier in the morning. And then the sleep hormone melatonin kicks in sooner and fades sooner. And then that morning boost comes from cortisol. That's what helps those early birds wake up alert. Of course, habits do have something to do with this as well. Okay, morning sunlight, regular sleep routines, and exercise can reinforce an earlier schedule. But then on the other hand, if you like to be on that phone or maybe watching TV, get that late night screen time, indoor lighting, and caffeine can actually push your clock back later. Tucker Wetmore and Brunette.

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4: Here's a traffic update for Ottawa and the Valley. We've got a collision at River Gateway and Riverside. Disabled vehicle on Hunt Club eastbound is reduced to two lanes between Riverside and Prince of Wales. And Hunt Club westbound reduced to one lane at Blom due to a disabled vehicle as well. When kids play, they win. 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I'm Jamie Montgomery with Country 101.1 Traffic.
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Looks like Morgan Wallen has reached another major milestone in his record-breaking career. His song, Wasted on You, has officially surpassed 1 billion streams on Spotify, making it the 16th country song ever to join the platform's exclusive billion stream club. Now, this song's not there yet, but you just never know. One day, it could be there. Here is Morgan Wallen, Don't We?

Ottawa on the Valley's Country 101.1. Hello, it's Monica. Daniel Tosh is going to be in Ottawa for his My First Farewell Tour on June 27th. It's taking place at the National Arts Center. You could be there. We're going to make it real simple this afternoon. Text Tosh to 269-269 with your first and your last name. And I could be calling you to let you know that you are a winner of those two tickets to see him on June 27th. Megan Maroney and Beautiful Things on Country 101.1.

0: always on in the house, in the car. 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

0: that a routine FaceTime call with a long-distance boyfriend would turn into an unexpected relationship-ending moment. Hello, you're with Monica. And this is all because of a reflection in his sunglasses. Her name is Ava, and she took to TikTok to share the story. But she was chatting with her boyfriend as he boarded a flight to Italy. And she noticed something strange in the reflection of his black Ray-Ban glasses. She claims what she saw wasn't another passenger or an airport sign. It was the dating app Hinge. So, of course, now this has gone viral because she took a screenshot and it shows her boyfriend looking at his phone while FaceTiming her with the app allegedly visible in the mirrored lenses of his sunglasses.
1: No!
0: Yeah. So she summed it up as she was shocked to find all this out. And she even captioned it, had a caption on there that said, POV on FT with my Italian boyfriend and he's scrolling on Hinge. To add insult to injury, she was just 3 days away from boarding a flight to Europe to go visit him. I think she definitely dodged a bullet on here, but then it was wild to see how many comments came into the comment section where people revealed interesting ways or crazy ways that people found out that their significant other was cheating on them. Isn't that wild? This bizarre incident serves as a reminder that in an age of smartphones, social media, and video calls, people can get caught in unexpected ways. Now, apparently, that includes a pair of sunglasses acting as an accidental relationship detective, which this could be a marketing opportunity, by the way, for Ray-Ban. Stella Lefty, Boston. On a

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1: Here's a traffic update for Ottawa and the Valley. We do have a collision right now on Walkley eastbound at Russell. We've got slowdowns westbound on the Queensway from Bronson heading towards Woodruff. Eastbound right now at Greenbank and then again Maitland to Rochester, then Vanier to the 174. 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
7: 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Then I hear, I've had it. 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I love what our patients tell us, like, that was so easy. I don't know why I waited so long. Thank you for holding my hand, answering my questions, and taking such good care of me. So what will you

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5: Country 101.1 weather for Ottawa and the Valley. So throughout the overnight tonight, we do have a chance of some rain. There is a risk of a thunderstorm as well. 5 to 10 millimeters of rain is what's being called for, and a low of 15. Tomorrow, showers ending late in the morning, and then those showers potentially could start back up in the afternoon. There is a risk of a thunderstorm as well tomorrow. Anywhere between 10 to 15 millimeters of rain is what's being called for throughout the day tomorrow. So a wet day ahead of us tomorrow. Tomorrow's high, it's going to be 23, but it's going to feel like 28. Right now, it's currently feeling like 26.
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This is your chance to come on down. I know. Not annoying at all, right? Here with Monica, and we now have your chance to sign up to be a part of Price is Right Tonight Season 2. They're going to start filming later this month, actually from June 23rd to June 30th. And you can sign up if you're interested and be a part of all the fun magic and maybe even win some prizes. The Price is Right Tonight Season 2.castingcrane.com is where you're going to get all the information. They're shooting in Toronto, and you can be a contestant on The Price is Right. Play games like Plinko, Cliffhangers, Punch a Bunch, and more. And of course, it's hosted by the one and the only Howie Mandel. 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

0: Alan Jackson is widely regarded as one of country music's most authentic voices, blending traditional honky-tonk with mainstream appeal. And early in his career, he was actually on this TV show, You Can Be a Star. This was in the mid-1980s. He's saying he stopped loving her today. And here's just a little sample, even when the host calls Alan Al. It's so weird to hear it, but still nonetheless pretty cool.
1: Thanks, Jeanette. We're here with Al, who's going to do a little bit of singing. George, this is one of my favorite songs, He Stopped Loving Her Today.
2: He said, I'll love you till I die.

Just a little sample of a young Alan Jackson. Oh, he's so, so good. His last show is coming up actually on June 27th. It's called Last Call, One More for the Road, the finale, and it's taking place in Nashville. And this will close out his 40-year touring legacy. NBC will be filming the concert for a primetime television special, and it's going to air later this year. And then also you'll be able to stream it the next day on Peacock. But what a show that's going to be. And I'm sure there's going to be a few tears as he wraps up that amazing legacy of his. Alan Jackson right now, Gone Country.

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3: Here's a traffic update for Ottawa and the Valley. That infrastructure repair that was on the left lane at Baseline eastbound at Merivale is now clear. Still dealing with that collision. Walkley eastbound at Russell. Delays right now on the Queensway westbound, basically from Bronson heading towards Woodruff, eastbound from Maitland to Rochester and then Vanier to the 174. 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Offer ends July 6th. I'm Jamie Montgomery with Country 101.1 Traffic.
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Ella Langley with Be Her. Good afternoon. You're with Monica. Looks like she has a new furry friend. I was talking about this just a few days ago. So she's out touring around and she has been stopping in cities that have had animal rescues. I said, it's just a matter of time before she ends up adopting a dog. What does she do? She adopts a dog named Joan, a rescue puppy from Big Dog Ranch Rescue in Florida. And she actually visited the shelter ahead of her headlining performance at Alan Jackson's 5 o'clock Somewhere Fest. And so she spent time with more than 100 beagles that were rescued from a medical testing lab, and she decided to bring one of the puppies home. I was like, this was going to happen, and then look what happens. See? Same girl, same. I would take home all the rescue dogs if I could. Josh Ross, ain't doing jack.

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4: You survived Monday, Tuesday, and Wednesday, and now you can see the weekend in the distance. It is time for the Quitting Time song of the day. Tim McGraw, something like that.

brand new music from Lainey Wilson, Phone Keys Wallet with John Mayer on the guitar. Hello, you're with Monica. Do you like to hide snacks? Because if you do, you're definitely not alone on this one. 3 out of 5 people will hide snacks from whoever it is that they want to hide their snacks from. Maybe it's from your significant other, the kids, the dog, the cat. People are hiding snacks, and apparently the number one place to hide snacks is in the bedroom. Like, is it underneath the bed? Is it in the, you know, a little end table, deep in the closet? Do you ever forget that the snacks are there when you hide them? Who is it that you're hiding your snacks from, and what is it that you're hiding? 269-269.

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For those that like to hide their snacks, where is it that you're hiding them? Hello, you're with Monica. 3 out of 5 of us hide snacks. Some of us are hiding them in the bedroom. Actually, not just some of us, but a lot of people. That was the number one answer. Do you ever just hide a snack and then you forget it's there? And then eventually you do come across it? Hopefully it hasn't gone funky by then. I did get a text at 269-269. They don't hide the snacks in the house, but in the car's glove box. That's an excellent place, as long as it's nothing that can't melt. Josh said, I wish snacks lasted long enough to be hidden. All the Yeah, I feel like a lot of people can relate to that one, right? Especially if you have a few people in the house, maybe some teenagers. And we also got a text from Jess, and she says, I always try to hide the cheese I buy because on grocery day, my dog goes into my bags to find the cheese. He's never even eaten cheese. There's something about dogs and cheese. They absolutely love it. My dog can be outside with the door closed, like I can see him in the backyard, and I can pull cheese out from the fridge, and he is at the door looking at me like I've betrayed him because I have cheese in my hand, and he's on the other side of the glass door. There's something about cheese. Keep those checks coming. Don't forget, you can also send me a voice memo at 269-269. Sully Burrows, put it on me.

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1: Here's a traffic update for Ottawa on the Valley. Possible collision right now. St. Joseph eastbound at 10th line. Seeing delays right now west on the Queensway from Bronson heading towards Woodruff. Eastbound right now from Maitland to Rochester. And then from St. Laurent heading towards the 174. 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
16: Country 101.1 weather for Ottawa and the Valley. So throughout the overnight tonight, we do have a chance of some rain. There is a risk of a thunderstorm as well. 5 to 10 millimeters of rain is what's being called for, and a low of 15. Tomorrow, showers ending late in the morning, and then those showers potentially could start back up in the afternoon. There is a risk of a thunderstorm as well tomorrow, anywhere between 10 to 15 millimeters of rain.

Keith Urban, Somebody Like You. Good afternoon. You're with Monica. So his brand new album, that's all yacht rock songs, is officially out. And there's a song on the album called Magnet and Steel. And it looks like Stevie Nicks is a little annoyed, a little upset with Keith Urban because he didn't ask her to sing the backup vocals on this song. And she sang the original backup vocals on it. And so it looks like she's not exactly impressed with him. No. But here's the thing. So while Stevie doesn't sing on the album, the king of yacht rock, Michael McDonald, does. Because he guest stars on a song called We Go Back. So I guess Keith has learned his lesson. And maybe one day they'll perform that song together up on stage.

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1: Hey, this is Owen Rigling. I think right now we should put on my new single, Love, Hate, Love.
2: We just had so much fun recording this song. We screamed our faces off in the studio and we all lost our voice.

There's this cool tradition that dates back to the 1998 World Cup in France, and it's been continued to this very day. Hello, you're with Monica. So the FIFA World Cup is in full swing. Soccer teams from countries right around the world are playing matches in Canada and the U.S. and in Mexico. And while there's a lot of interest in the on-field action, the World Cup has also brought together many cultures, which has allowed a lot of people to, well, learn about different cultures and see different traditions. That's one of my favorite things about this. This is the largest sporting event in the world. And so this is actually kind of neat. So Japanese fans, they'll go to a game and they'll bring blue bags to the stadium. And during the match, they wave these blue bags to celebrate the action on the field. And afterwards, after the game is over, the fans spend extra time in the stands picking up the litter on the ground. They do this mass cleanup of the stadiums. No one's forcing them to do this. And this is something they've done since 1998. And the Samurai Blue supporters have kept it alive in every tournament since. And now, and once again, they're sharing this unique gesture and giving the world just this, like, masterclass in citizenship. Like, that's just so cool. Nobody's asking them to carry on this tradition, but here we are, and it's been going on since 1998. Ella Langley and Morgan Wallen, I Can't Love You Anymore.

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1: Here's your traffic update for Ottawa and the Valley. Slowdown starting to ease back on the Queensway eastbound, basically from Maitland heading towards Rochester, westbound from Kirkwood to Woodruff. Seeing delays in town right now, westbound on Hunt Club heading towards Riverside. Get your car summer ready. 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

Ottawa and the Valley's Country 101.1. Good afternoon. It's Monica. So coming up this Saturday, Bailey Zimmerman is going to be at the Canadian Tire Center. And all last week, we gave you a chance to win tickets in our suite, plus dinner before the show. And we said that was our last pair of tickets. Well, I got a little note from promotions. And promotions has told me that we do have one more pair of tickets to give away for Saturday. I am not going to give them away right now. So don't start calling at 750-1011 and don't start sending a text right now at 269-269. I mean, you can send a text. Hello. But your chance to win is going to happen tomorrow afternoon between 5 and 6. And I have that one last pair of tickets for Bailey Zimmerman this coming Saturday. It is going to be quite the show. And yes, you have a chance to be there thanks to Country 101.1. So that chance to win happens between 5 and 6. We have Country Nights with Sam McDade coming up in just a few minutes. And speaking of Bailey Zimmerman, Chevy Silverado right now on Country 101.1.

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2: Woo, welcome into Country Nights. I am stoked that you are here. You can always text me at 269-269. Love to know your thoughts on whatever we're talking about or listening to. Speaking of which, we are kicking off the show with Riley Green. This is a song from him, pretty new. It's called Change My Mind. I hope you like it. It's on Country Nights.
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Josh Stump, Nobody Wrote. Great Canadian there on Country Nights. 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
1: Here's a traffic update for Ottawa and the Valley. The Queensway this weekend will have overnight and lane closures scheduled for Saturday and Sunday on the 417 between Woodruff and Pinecrest. If all goes well, weather permitting, all lanes on the Queensway in that stretch will reopen next Monday starting at 5 a.m. Choosing paint? 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I'm Jamie Montgomery with Country 101.1 Traffic.
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0: I was thinking about this the other day. If we made a time capsule right now to be opened in 250 years, what would you put inside?
1: What did you say?
2: What did you say?
3: You said what?
4: I didn't say anything.
0: This has been a serious thought on my mind for a little while now. But a time capsule that captured what it means to be Canadian, maybe mainstream media, trends, like a Labubu, for example. How confusing would that be to open 250 years from now a Labubu in a time capsule? What would you put in? Send me a text at 269-269, and when you do, I'll qualify you to win $100 in lotto tickets. Tucker Wetmore right now with Brunette, and that's on Country Notes.

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1: Pauline, we're having this discussion on the show of things that we should put in a time capsule. What would you put in it?
2: I said I would put a snow shovel.
1: Yeah. Here's my problem with the snow shovel, though. They need to experience the pain of having to shovel your driveway. And just looking at it, it's not enough, girl.
2: That's actually true. So we just put a pile of snow on it.
1: We find a way to just make it snow 250 years from now so they have to deal with it.
2: Yeah.
1: It's a little evil, but I kind of like it.

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2: Here's a traffic update for Ottawa and the Valley. The Queensway this weekend will have overnight and lane closures scheduled for Saturday and Sunday on the 417 between Woodruff and Pinecrest. If all goes well, weather permitting, all lanes on the Queensway in that stretch will reopen next Monday starting at 5 a.m. Choosing paint? 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I'm Jamie Montgomery with Country 101 Traffic.
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0: Tyler Joe Miller with Under the Influence on Country Nights. Hey, it's Sam McDade. I want to know if we did a time capsule and we wanted to capture what it really meant to be Canadian, pop culture, you know, country music, what would you put inside that time capsule?
1: What did you say?
2: What did you say?
3: You said what?
0: Raquel, what would you be putting in?
4: I would honestly say the receipt of our grocery bill.
0: Yeah, I mean, if 250 years from now is like what, like 2270 something, 76? So like,
4: yeah.
0: How much do you think, honestly, I don't even know, like a liter of water would cost?
4: Oh,
0: it's probably going to be like $25.
4: Yeah.
0: Right?
4: Absolutely.
0: Yeah, grocery bill, you're smart. We should totally do that.
4: Yep. Laminate it, make sure it doesn't, the ink doesn't rub off.
0: Now you're thinking, now, because what if it's like this, is that an 8 or is that a 6, right?
4: Right.
0: They need to know we struggled, you know?
4: Exactly.
0: We stomped those aisles, we collected those points.
4: Exactly.

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Right now, I have probably the most relatable party song in music history. This title is just, I don't know if you've ever been to a party with me, but drunk and I don't want to go home. I don't want it to end. It's L. King, Miranda Lambert on Country Nights.

One of the most competitive bands I have ever met is James Barker Band, and they're celebrating their 10-year anniversary together this year, which is wild to me. It feels like time flies when you're having fun with the boys, right? They play a lot of board games. They compete with just about anything when they're touring, and they said one board game in particular, well, almost ended the band. They had to kick it off the bus. If you want to know what board game that was, you can always check it out, that interview, on the Seeker app. It's spelled S-E-E-K-R. It's free on the App Store. And over on Google Play, here they are with It's Workin' on Country Nights.

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2: Hey, it's Jesse, and here's what's coming up in Ottawa and the Valley. June 20th, the Ride for ALS is happening in support of ALS research at the Ottawa Hospital. June 19th to 21st, Tim Hortons Ottawa Dragon Boat Festival is out at Mooney's Bay Park. And check out the Ottawa Summer Solstice Indigenous Festival, June 20th and 21st. 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

0: Trish Trent. Great day to be alive, and it's here on Country Nights. Hey, you're with Sam McDade. I know the World Cup, there's still a ways to go with it, but we're so far in now that I feel like we could talk about some of the best experiences we've had with it so far.
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0: I found out the other day, I'm from like a small, my hometown is a small town in like a township called New Tecumseh. And one of the towns in there is called Alliston, and they were hosts for Panama, like a host training center venue, which I just found this out, which is a very cool, I think, experience for the whole, like, township that they were there. I want to know, what's something that you've experienced because of FIFA, because of the World Cup being in Canada, that you love? It's been a good experience. Text me at 269-269, and I'll qualify you to win $100 and Lotto 649 tickets. Luke Holmes right now, back in the saddle. It's Country Nights.

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0: I got Maya on the phone here. Maya, what's your best experience with the World Cup so far?
2: So I'm actually in the car with my mom.
0: Hi, Mom!
2: And we work at the same office, and they've been doing watch parties, so it's been super fun. And I'm actually an intern this summer at the office, so it's been a great time to meet new people and, get to know everybody at the office.
0: Wow. So first off, you go, girl. Congrats on the internship. And
2: Thank you. That
0: is awesome. What a great idea to bring everyone together in the workplace. Like, why not host watch? People aren't going to be on their phones anyways checking the score. You know what I'm saying?
2: Exactly. So we have another one. I think it's on Thursday next week, so that's something to look forward to.
0: I love it. Can I get a Go Canada Go? Is that who we're cheering for?
2: Yeah, Go Canada Go!

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2: So, Brittany, tell me, what's the coolest experience you've had so far with the World Cup being in Canada?
3: So Scotland made it this year in a very, very long time, and my best friend is Scottish, so it was cool to all get together and basically cheer on Scotland and see them win for the very first time, and now they're in the lead of their group.
2: That's awesome. Did you know that your friend was Scottish before this?
3: Yeah, obviously.
2: Very, very proud. Very proud Scot.
3: Yes.
2: That's really cool.
3: My mom got back from Scotland, too.
2: Oh, I love that. It's like introducing other people to their own cultures, too, right? Like, that's what's been so cool about this whole experience.
3: Yes, exactly. We get to see and learn so much.